KRC on 98.9 FM. It's not a sideshow. I'm DJ Chase. Circus Brown will be back in next week, and we're finishing up the hour with Weezer by Buddy Holly. Before that, it was the Smashing Pumpkins with the song Zero. Before that, it was the song Two by the band Blur. And we started that set with the Beastie Boys, Sabotage. The nostalgia was nostalgia-ing high with that 90s set. But we're going to keep it going with one more song, and then Keith and Friday Night Fallout crew will come in with special guest DJ Mixter Mike. I'm DJ Che. Thank you for tuning in tonight. We'll see you all next week.

What about me?

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Our music, Doma's doing this, a unit of buried treasure. No one ever done it better, so I'ma keep my computer on caps lock forever.

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He's still quick to stunt me, I was turning up their nose. And nothing's ever promised, just we know. Come from devil's fruit to angel's dust, devil's fruit to angel's dust.

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Come on, it's time to get hot. Make a move, it's time to get hot. Come on, it's time to get hot. Make a move, it's time to get hot. 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

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It's always been much more than that. Music has touched generations, liberated cultures, made people fall in love, and made people cry. It's true emotion. So for me, that's what makes a song or track cool, special, unique. That's what I think about when I sit down to write a song. Music for me can express those

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0: I have something to say about the difference between American and European cities. But I forgot what it is. I have written down at home somewhere.
1: You like music?
0: I know. Everybody says they do.
2: Look, I personally believe I can see Fort Worth from here.

Jerry Garcia doing Tangled Up in Blue. Oh, yeah, man. Thanks for the phone calls. We got that. Got that rolling through here, and the Ogden Friends of Acoustic Music Festival going on today. Please check it out, and remember to keep it green and stay hydrated. That's the tip from Shell Yeah this morning, right here on the Sagebrush Trail. And Fort Buenaventura is the new affiliation for the Sagebrush Trail on this particular day in history. Good morning, everybody. John Florence here. We're going to get rolling with some more music. We got the message out. Stay hydrated today. Rain's supposed to taper off around noontime, and that tribute to Blood on the Tracks is happening about 1 o'clock this afternoon on the main stage. There's also all kinds of stuff with the camping going on. There's a... an

0: Better put this on.
1: Yeah, but...
0: That's a great shot, though.
1: Eureka.
0: I can't believe where you're hitting the ball, sir. You're really clubbing it.
1: Yeah.
0: We better start moving.
1: Did you see that? Miracle, eh?
2: Nice shot, Bishop. You must have made a deal with the devil.
1: I could break the club's record, theoretically.
2: You better come in until this blows over.
3: Well, what do you think, Don?
0: I keep playing. I don't think the heavy stuff's going to come down for quite a while.
1: You're right. Anyway, the good Lord would never disrupt the best game of my life. You're an infallible young fella.

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Time for Reggae Sounds here on Smile Jamaica. My name is Robert Nelson at the controls, playing all killer, no filler roots reggae sounds for your listening pleasure since October of 89. So what are we going to do today? Well, this is the last Saturday in May. Nice little rain shower in the morning, cooled off a little bit. So I'm looking at this as the end of spring before it gets too hot. Let's rinse out 3 hours all vinyl. That's what we're gonna do. Long players and 12 inch and 10 inch mix, the Black Wax Attack. Started things off with a man coming to town June 10th at the Commonwealth, Burning Spear, Live 88 in Paris at the Zenith, a great one. Happy day. Dub music underneath my voice, because the music never stops. This is Moody and Dub Volume 2 from 1974, Untouchable Dub. Let's start things off with John Clark.

0: Rub-a-Dub here from Sister Carol 90.9 FM. Smile Jamaica, my name is Robert, celebrating end of June will be 38 years. Did early mornings on 3 o'clock Roadblock, but October of 89, sitting in the chairs Saturday afternoons. For In That Set of Sounds, first up Freddie McGregor, original from 79, covering the Viceroy's Mission Impossible, his collection FM on High Times. Natural Lights and the Realistics, UK Sounds, Black Roses, their album Picture on the Wall, CSA label 1985. DJ duo Papa Finnegan and Junior Rankin, Slave Master, not the Bob Marley, Slave Master. Their album To the Hard Way, issued on Heartbeat 1983, and then from 89, Sister Carol, Back to Brooklyn with Get It Straight Africans, 12-inch on Ja Life. More UK sounds with Winston Reedy. Up next, Smile Jamaica. Don't go away.
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Aisha, UK Roots Tata, don't tell me no lies here on 90.9 FM. Got about 70 minutes yet of all vinyl selections. Going to get on some Wailers Family Tree. We're going to mash up Redemption Song. We'll do the acoustic classic and then hear the band version and see how they match up. So at the top, Carl Dawkins from 76, a tune, Satisfaction, his album Motherland Africa, Abraham label. Home T doing Ain't No Woman Like the One I Got. So we heard the Spinners last set, this time a 91 version of the Four Tops classic. Got a couple great reggae versions of that. From a collection called Another One for the Road, Two Friends, 1999. Ja Whoosh doing a tune called Music, his album Marijuana World Tour, original label 77 UK. Tapper Zuki DJ singing about the Kali Dali. Some 420 sounds there. His album Man a Warrior on the Mare label. Original came out 73. And then from 95, Aisha, Don't Tell Me No Lies, Twinkle label. All right, I get to keep moving forward, so I don't know if you heard, but Steven Spielberg, if you're a UFOist, I guess, UFOriaist, Steven Spielberg's releasing a movie on June 12th called Disclosure, so I'll be checking that for sure. So let's hear a UFOria number from UROY, Your Space, Your Ace from Outer Space. Vinyl.